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12: The top stories this hour. Votes have been counted in the Clacton by-election. The contest was triggered when Nigel Farage stepped down last month over an investigation into his finances. All the major parties refused to stand a candidate. Firefighters are still tackling blazes at multiple homes in the West Midlands after fires spread through the area. It started in Stourbridge yesterday. West Midlands Fire Services, a child and three firefighters have been taken to hospital for smoke inhalation. Steph lives nearby.
13: The fire itself has started in what you would call a rural park. It's right on the edge of an extremely built-up estate. There have been some secondary fires that have begun, so people are very alert.
12: The UK experienced its hottest day of the year so far yesterday, with temperatures climbing as high as 38.1 degrees Celsius at London's Kew Gardens. It's been putting a strain on services like the NHS. And actress Lucy Davis has thanked fans for their kindness and support after she revealed this week that she has incurable breast cancer. The Office star said she doesn't know how long she has left. Her Instagram's been flooded with messages of support, including from her co-star Ricky Gervais and her dad, comedian Jasper Carrot.
14: Now for the news from across South and West Wales. Tributes are being paid to a 102-year-old man who died after allegedly being assaulted at a pub in Cwmbran. Philip Obmerod from the 10 has been described as a pub character. A 56-year-old man from Clonethly was arrested on suspicion of inflicting grievous bodily harm and remains under investigation. Bridge End's Rieu Shopping Centre is getting £350,000 to help improve the area. The Welsh Government says the money will support plans for the ageing building, which the council bought for more than £5 million earlier this year. A walking robot is being trialled at a physiotherapy clinic in Carmarthenshire. It helps children practice walking by supporting their legs as they move. A 15-year-old from Swansea has used the robot to walk 812 steps. Her family's calling for the technology to be made more widely available. And a cycling event in Pembrokeshire has raised more than £7,500 for charity. Riders took on routes of up to 100 miles during the Port Satori Bike Kit 100.
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14: Another hot and sunny day with a chance of some thundery showers later. Highs of 30 degrees. That's the latest. I'm Sean Moore.
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20: You made her catch you?
19: I don't know how I let this happen.
20: The who?
19: The girl next door, you know? 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
20: Say it wasn't you.

0: this album. It's my favourite of the year. Somba from my Barely Know Her. Homewrecker from Bridge FM Radio. Morning, I'm David Francis. A little bit cooler today. Not much, but I think at this point, any little helps. 26 degrees the high. It's already 17 degrees. I was coming in this morning to do the show, and there was somebody driving down the A48 with the roof down on their car at 4:45 in the morning. I don't know whether that's just showing off or because they were really hot. Anyway, the weekend's going to be nice. Still hot and sunny across Bridge End, and up to about 27, 28 degrees. Our first check on travel in just a second, and a brilliant sing-along next.
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9: 58 to Cardiff Gate. The M4 is moving this Friday morning. No delays for the motorway or any approaches. 4119 to Miskin, A470 to Coryton Interchange, Copen Well. The Coychurch and Waterton roundabouts are moving for the County Borough. Rotary International Way clear for the A461. There's no delays for Tremaines Road and the Coity Castle Lights. On the move for the Sand Bypass for the Aberkin Fig roundabout, no delays to report for my stake for Porthcawl. I'm Hannah Cox, and that's the latest.
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0: some margaritas by swinging blue lights. 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

0: was only going to play one date in the UK this year, the Sandringham Festival, which was meant to happen next Wednesday. Yeah, next Wednesday. And apparently the only reason she was doing it is because she wanted to meet the king, of course. But it's now been cancelled, so it's not happening. So she's not coming to the UK and she's not meeting the king. I feel ripped off.
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0: To paraphrase Noel and Liam, today is going to be the day we're going to give the cash to you. Sorry, Noel and Liam. Friday means make me a winner day. Somebody is going to win £600,000, and it's the easiest thing in the world. If you haven't entered yet, you need to be a part of this. Genuinely, this will change your life. And tomorrow morning, you could be getting up early and going shopping and spending £600,000. Every time I talk about it, I struggle to get my head around the idea that one person will win £600,000 and how it's going to completely change their lives. I love this game. It's simple and it changes lives. 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Why not? 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

0: was Bridgend County's biggest selling song. Alex Warren, Ordinary, from Bridge FM Radio. Morning, I'm David Francis. We're at the end of, I think now, week four with the kids on summer holidays. So we've brought back our summer of tickets because I imagine at least four or five times this week you've heard, I'm bored, I'm hungry, can I have something to eat, Mum? So we're doing these summer of tickets with some amazing things to do, experiences that you've probably never thought of doing or never got around to doing, stuff you didn't even know existed. How do you fancy going to Llantrisant and doing the Royal Mint experience? You could do that. Folly Farm Adventure Park and Zoo. My daughter loved that when she was little. And we've got passes to go to the Cardiff International Pool, where I taught Amelia how to swim when she was eeny weeny tiny. So if you'd like to win, all you need to do is go to the Nation Play at the official Bridge FM app and let us know you'd like to win on the summer of tickets. 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
6: 38 to Cardiff Gate, the M4 moving this Friday morning. All approaches are coping well. No delays on the A470 to Coryton interchange at Junction 32. Moving for the 4119 to Miskin. And there's no problems for the Coychurch and Waterton roundabouts. Coping well for the County Borough. Moving for Cowbridge Road around Bridgend College and Pen Coed at the College Campus roundabout. Moving for Mystake and Porthcawl. There's no delays to report for Bryn Ceth in Bryn Coch. I'm Hannah Cox, and that's the latest.
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7: Gyda Trafnidiaeth Cymru, y dewis di-straen i osgoi'r traffig. Tren tro nesa,

Jason Derulo, Take You Dancing. Morning, I'm David Francis. 2 weeks today is the start of the last bank holiday weekend before Christmas. At the risk of sounding like my mother, going back to something we were talking about, what, 2 or 3 days ago? This year's flying by. Next weekend, Premier League is back. This time next week, we'll know the GCSE results after yesterday's A-level results. And in the headlines this morning, Natural Resources Wales are investigating concerns about the River Towy near Carmarthen. There have been reports, you may have seen this, that have included dead fish, discoloured waters and unpleasant smells. NRW are saying this morning that some material found in the river was naturally occurring algae, which could cause the smell, although they are continuing to investigate a possible source of pollution. More about that in the headlines at 7.

0: Grande. Hate That I Made You Love Me. Morning, I'm David Francis. Thanks for picking us out for breakfast. Another nice day. A full update on the weather in just a second. And the headlines at 7 next.
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10: Top stories this hour. The results are in the Clacton by-election.
11: I therefore do hereby declare that Nigel Farage is duly elected as the Member of Parliament for the Clacton constituency at this election. Thank you all very much indeed. Thank you.
10: Well, the vote was triggered by him when he quit as an MP in protest after facing questions over donations he'd received. He wasn't actually at the count this morning, saying police told him there were plans to embarrass him on stage. Several homes have been burned to the ground and at least 6 people have had medical treatment following a huge fire at a golf course in the Midlands. More than 100 firefighters have been battling the flames in Stourbridge. There are still amber heat health alerts in place across all of England as sweltering temperatures are expected to continue into today. It hit over 38 degrees at London's Kew Gardens on Thursday, making it the hottest day of the year so far. And there's going to be a boot camp that's all about helping young people get the skills to work alongside AI. The Prime Minister says he's on a mission to cut the number of 16 to 24-year-olds not in education, employment or training.
12: Now for the news from across South and West Wales. Tributes are being paid to a 102-year-old man who died after allegedly being assaulted at a pub in Cwmbran. Philip Obmerod from the 10 has been described as a pub character. A 56-year-old man from Clonethley was arrested on suspicion of inflicting grievous bodily harm and remains under investigation. Bridge End's Rio Shopping Centre is getting £350,000 to help improve the area. Welsh Government says the money will support plans for the ageing building, which the council bought for more than £5 million earlier this year. A walking robot is being trialled at a physiotherapy clinic in Carmarthenshire. It helps children practice walking by supporting their legs as they move. A 15-year-old from Swansea has used the robot to walk 812 steps. Her family's calling for the technology to be made more widely available. And a cycling event in Pembrokeshire has raised more than £7,500 for charity. Riders took on routes of up to 100 miles during the Port Satori Bike at 100.
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12: Another hot and sunny day with a chance of some thundery showers later, highs of 30 degrees. That's the latest. I'm Sean Moore.
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0: Well, fancy seeing you here. Just gone seven. Morning, I'm David Francis. Harry Styles starts his American tour next week. Something from him soon. After Walk the Moon.

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0: Now, if you've already entered to play Make Me a Winner, you're fine, your entry is in. Stand down, soldier. Unless you want to play again, which will double your chance of winning £600,000. If you're new to this, maybe you've been away on holiday and you've just got back over the past day or so, and you've now stopped and you've done your washing and you're thinking about what to do for the weekend, this is £600,000. And we'll give it away tonight. So, if you'd like to have a go at winning the money, here's what you need to do. 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This could be your life now. 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And it's £600,000, and we're giving it away this evening with Phil on Drive Time. 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Don't wait. Don't put it off and think, oh, because my entry's going to be the last in, it'll be the first out. I don't think it works like that. Just do it now. Honestly, just give it a go. 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All right, first thing tomorrow morning, because of all the partying you're going to do. 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
6: 38 to Cardiff Gate, the M4 still moving well this Friday morning. All approaches are on the move for the 4119 to Miskin, for the A470 to Coryton Interchange, and it's moving for the A4232 to Cardiff West. No delays for the Coychurch or Waterton roundabouts for the County Borough. Rotary International Way moving on the A461, with no delays for Tremaines Road and the Coity Castle Lights. Moving for the Sound Bypass for the Aberkin Fig roundabout, there's no delays for My Stake for Borthcawl. That's the latest. I'm Hannah Cox.
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0: Oh my God, I'm shaking.
1: Someone has to be the lucky one. 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

0: playing all the songs that we should have played when the eclipse was going on. Sorry. Better late than never. Savage Garden to the Moon and Back, and Taylor Swift as well, Shake It Off. Talking of the eclipse, I was talking to a friend of mine who's an ophthalmologist, worked in the eye department at the hospital, and he was saying that yesterday the amount of people that ended up going in after looking at the eclipse, after all the advice that we gave, all the advice that you'd seen on the news or read in the papers or you'd seen online, he said there must have been about 60 people waiting to go in yesterday morning with damage to their retinas. I mean, some people just abuse the right to be daft, don't they? Genuinely. Anyway, loads of pictures still of the eclipse online. I think, was it the Sun yesterday that had the most ridiculous front page with a picture of the moon, and that was it? High-class journalism. Sunny and warm today, a bit cooler than it has been over the past couple of days, but that's okay. It's still silly hot. 26 degrees, the high, and the same for the weekend as well.
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0: Jones, Can't Fight the Moonlight, Friday Breakfast at Bridge FM Radio, Morning, I'm David Francis, Dinosaur Day tomorrow at Porthcawl Museum, starts at 11, it's 11 till 3 tomorrow. There's an introduction to eventing, my daughter used to do this when she was younger, it's an afternoon session, starts at 1 o'clock at the Pencoyd campus at Bridgend College, where my daughter also used to go when she was going to go and be a vet. The Cancer Centre charity fundraiser, there's live music tomorrow starting at 5 at my Steg 7777 Rugby Football Club, music from Kaz and Craig and Can't Sing Sober, and there's an introduction to yoga and gong bath retreat. It's a morning session tomorrow at Kenvig Nature Reserve. If you want to find out more, all the details on their website this morning.
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12: The M4 moving 38 to Cardiff Gate, and at the moment no major problems on approaches. The A470 down to Coryton Interchange on the move, moving for the 4119 down to Miskin at Junction 34. It's on the move for the Coychurch and Waterton roundabouts for the County Borough. Rotary International Way moving on the A461 with no delays for Tremaines Road and the Coity Castle Lights. Moving for the Sound Bypass, no delays for the Aberkin Fig roundabout, no accidents for my stake for Porthcawl. I'm Hannah Cox.
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13: Gyda Trafnidiaeth Cymru, y dewis di-straen i osgoi'r traffig. Tren tro nesa,

0: like to mention this morning, 07740-938500. Come and say hi. Don't be a silent listener. On Vogue, Don't Let Go, hot and sunny again today. A bit cooler than yesterday, but not by much. 26 the high, and the weekend is looking pretty similar, to be honest with you. Rhiann is in Kenfig this morning. Morning, Rhiann. It's her birthday today. Happy birthday. Have a lovely day. She says, any chance of that new song from Holly Humberston? Yes. Give me 5 minutes. I'll sort that out. Wait right there.
1: Yeah, right. Picture that with a Kodak.
0: Oh, here's Pitbull. Better yet, go to town.

0: for Rianne in Kenvig this morning. Happy birthday, Rianne. Holly Humberston for you, White Noise. Morning, I'm David Francis. Thanks for picking us out at nearly 8 o'clock with the headlines next.
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9: The top story is the sour. Nigel Farage is heading back to Parliament after winning the Clacton by-election.
10: On the hottest day of the year, in the middle of August, in holiday season, we have secured far more votes than we got in the general election of 2024.
9: The Reform UK leader got more than 22,000 votes but wasn't up against any of the major parties. He also wasn't actually there when the result was declared, he said, because there was a credible threat made against him. We understand Essex Police didn't tell any candidate not to attend. Firefighters are still at the scene of a huge wildfire in the West Midlands, which spread, destroying several homes. It started in Stourbridge, with crews describing it as one of the most significant fires they've ever dealt with. There are still amber heat health alerts in place across all of England as sweltering temperatures are expected to continue. It hit over 38 degrees at London's Kew Gardens on Thursday, the hottest day of the year. And Great Britain's Amy Hunt won the sprint double after taking the 200 metres title at the European Athletics Championships in Birmingham. She adds to her 100 success earlier this week.
11: Now for the news from across South and West Wales. Tributes are being paid to a 102-year-old man who died after allegedly being assaulted at a pub in Cwmbran. Philip Obmerod from the 10 has been described as a pub character. A 56-year-old man from Clonethly was arrested on suspicion of inflicting grievous bodily harm and remains under investigation. Bridge End's Rew Shopping Centre is getting £350,000 to help improve the area. The Welsh Government says the money will support plans for the ageing building, which the council bought for more than £5 million earlier this year. A walking robot is being trialled at a physiotherapy clinic in Carmarthenshire. It helps children practice walking by supporting their legs as they move. A 15-year-old from Swansea has used the robot to walk 812 steps. Her family's calling for the technology to be made more widely available. And a cycling event in Pembrokeshire has raised more than £7,500 for charity. Riders took on routes of up to 100 miles during the Port Satori Bike It 100.
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11: Another hot and sunny day with a chance of some thundery showers later. Highs of 30 degrees. That's the latest. I'm Sean Moore.
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0: Warm enough for you? Just gone 8 o'clock morning. I'm David Francis in for Lee Dukes at breakfast. George Ezra coming soon after Kelly Clarkson.

0: Warren, Fever Dream at Bridge FM Radio. Morning, I'm David Francis. Now, if you're just about to go off to work, this is potentially your final chance to change your life.
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0: Massive today, £600,000. Half £1 million plus £100,000. I did that math myself. And you could win it tonight. In fact, in 12 hours' time, the money could be in your bank account. Tomorrow, you could be out spending. See, what I would do, not that I'm telling you how to live your life, but I'm telling you how to live your life. I wouldn't say fritter, but I would save half £1 million and I'd spend £100,000. Half £1 million's a nice amount of money, and you get a lot out of £100,000. So, if you haven't entered to play yet, you need to do this. It's all well and good thinking about it and planning how you'll spend the money, but you need to enter to play. 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You'll be spending it tomorrow. Your life will never be the same again. 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
5: Moving on the M449 to Cardiff Gate, approaches are looking slower for the A470 to Coryton Interchange and the 4119 to Miskin. It is still moving though for the County Borough on the Coychurch and Waterton roundabouts. Cowbridge Road around Bridge End College moving well. No delays for the Sand Bypass for the Aberkinfig roundabout for Bryn Keth in Bryn Coch. Moving for My Stake for Porthcawl and Pencoed on the A473 with no delays at the College Campus roundabout. That's the latest. I'm Hannah Cox.
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0: this was A7 in my student union jukebox. How do I remember that now? James, sit down. Beyonce as well, Texas Hold'em. Morning, thanks for picking us out. The FA Community Shield on Sunday. Arsenal playing Manchester City. Up in that there, Cardiff at the Principality Stadium kicks off at around about 3 o'clock, which means the M4 will be an absolute car park, particularly around Newport, where it goes down to, what, 50 miles an hour, and no one really knows why. Sunny and warm again today, a little bit cooler than it has been recently, but only by about 2 or 3 degrees, so we're hardly going to notice it, and the same for the weekend as well. Right, Little Mix coming soon and a sing-along from Pink next.
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0: 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I just might. Bridge FM Radio at breakfast. Thanks for picking us out this morning. I'm David Francis. Wyn Evans back on tonight from 7 o'clock. Have you heard Wyn's new happy hour? It's on every night, Monday to Friday, 7 till 8. Just an hour of Wyn being Wyn. It's a lot of fun with some great music. It's very uplifting and positive, and it'll get you in a great mood for the weekend as well tonight. And if you'd like to be on the show, you can message Wyn. Do it through the Nation Player app. The official Bridge FM app is the Nation Player. So send Wyn a message through there, and you could be on the air with Wyn tonight from 7 o'clock on the Happy Hour with Nathaniel Carsales at Bridge FM Radio.
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12: Good morning, 38 to Cardiff Gate. The M4 is moving well. Approaches are on the move for the A470 down to Coryton at 32. No delays for the A4232 to Cardiff West, and it's moving for the 4119 down to Miskin. The Coy Church and Waterton roundabouts are moving for the County Borough. Rotary International Way, that's on the move with no accidents for the A461, moving for Tremaines Road and the Coity Castle Lights. No delays for the Sound Bypass for the Abercyn Fig roundabout or My Stake. I'm Hannah Cox.
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0: Elton John and Dua Lipa, Cold Heart. You know that Dua Lipa's got this weird ice cream hack.
1: So I get vanilla ice cream and I put olive oil on it and sea salt.
0: 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I mean, take one for the team this weekend if you want and let me know how you're getting on Monday morning. Right, and you take that coming soon after the best thing the Sugar Babes ever did. 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

0: they don't make bad pop songs at all. Take That, Sweet July, and the best thing the Sugar Babes ever did, I Love About You Now. What a great pop song. Nearly 9 o'clock, and this is David Francis. Thanks for picking us out for breakfast. The headlines at 9, and I've got an amazing sing-along after the headlines.
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3: The top story is this hour. Nigel Farage says the result in the Clacton by-election speaks for itself.
4: I therefore do hereby declare that Nigel Farage is duly elected as the Member of Parliament for the Clacton constituency at this election. Thank you all very much indeed. Thank you.
3: Well, the vote was triggered by him when he quit as an MP in protest after facing questions over donations he'd received. None of the major parties fielded a candidate. The Reform UK leader wasn't actually there when his win was announced, saying police told him there were plans to embarrass him on stage. Firefighters are continuing to battle wildfires in the West Midlands, which have torn through homes, leaving four people in hospital. It broke out on grassland in Stourbridge before spreading. There are still plenty of heat health alerts across the whole of England. It got to 38 degrees in London on Thursday, officially the hottest day of the year so far. And actress Lucy Davis has thanked fans for their kindness and support after she revealed this week she has incurable breast cancer. The Office star's Instagram has been flooded with messages of support, including from her co-star Ricky Gervais.
5: Now for the news from across South and West Wales. Tributes are being paid to a 102-year-old man who died after allegedly being assaulted at a pub in Cwmbran. Philip Obmerod from the 10 has been described as a pub character. A 56-year-old man from Clonethly was arrested on suspicion of inflicting grievous bodily harm and remains under investigation. Bridge End's Rue Shopping Centre is getting £350,000 to help improve the area. Welsh Government says the money will support plans for the ageing building, which the council bought for more than £5 million earlier this year. A walking robot is being trialled at a physiotherapy clinic in Carmarthenshire. It helps children practice walking by supporting their legs as they move. A 15-year-old from Swansea has used the robot to walk 812 steps. Her family's calling for the technology to be made more widely available. And a cycling event in Pembrokeshire has raised more than £7,500 for charity. Riders took on routes of up to 100 miles during the Port Satori Bike at 100.
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5: Another hot and sunny day with a chance of some thundery showers later. Highs of 30 degrees. That's the latest. I'm Sean Moore.
6: Just gone 9, Friday morning. Thanks for picking us out while you're at work today. I'm David Francis, Nelly Furtado, and that Stella Lefty song coming soon after Teo Cruz.

0: Nelly Furtado, Man Eater at Bridge FM Radio. Morning, I'm David Francis. If you're looking for things to do this weekend, Dinosaur Day at Porthcawl Museum. That's on tomorrow between 11 and 3. There's an introduction to eventing, if you fancy this. My daughter used to do this when she was younger. It's happening at Bridge End College at the Pencoyd campus. In fact, she used to go there when she was learning to be a vet. And it's the Cancer Centre charity fundraiser happening tomorrow night. They've got live music from Kaz and Craig and Can't Sing Sober. 5 o'clock at my steg, 7777 RFC. All the details online for you this morning.
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0: Now, if you've already entered to play Make Me a Winner, you're fine, your entry is in. Stand down, soldier. 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If you're new to this, maybe you've been away on holiday and you just got back over the past day or so, and you've now stopped and you've done your washing and you're thinking about what to do for the weekend, this is £600,000, and we'll give it away tonight. 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This could be your life now. 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And it's £600,000, and we're giving it away this evening with Phil on Drive Time. 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We'll close the lines at 5 o'clock this evening. Don't wait. Don't put it off and think, oh, because my entry's going to be the last in, it'll be the first out. I don't think it works like that. Just do it now. Honestly, just give it a go. Answer your phone when we call you tonight, and you'll win £600,000. And the money will be in the bank by the time you go to bed tonight. All right, first thing tomorrow morning, because of all the partying you're going to do. Do it now. 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

0: 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Try and work out the year. 07740938500. Some early clues which could push you in the right direction. It was the year the first iPhone came out. Tumblr debuted and streaming began on Netflix. Any ideas? 07740938500. 10 songs from 1 year on the top 10 at 10. In about 20 minutes. Meanwhile, Big Mountain and Jonas Blue next to Bridge FM Radio.
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0: unmistakably Lewis Capaldi. Stay Love, nearly 10 o'clock morning. I'm David Francis. 10 great songs from 1 year. 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
13: The top story is a sour. Nigel Farage says his victory in the Clapton by-election that he triggered speaks for itself. The Reform UK leader wasn't there when his win was announced because of what his party called a credible threat made against him. We understand police didn't tell him to stay away. Lee Anderson is one of Reform's MPs.
14: He'd been told not to attend for security reasons. You know, he's always got a lot of security around him, Nigel, so his safety, that is of paramount importance. I think he made the right decision.
13: With several homes already burned to the ground, crews are continuing to battle wildfires in the West Midlands, which have also left 4 people in hospital. The blaze broke out on grassland in Stourbridge and quickly spread. There are still amber heat health alerts in place across all of England as sweltering temperatures are expected to continue. It hit 38 degrees at London's Kew Gardens on Thursday, the hottest day of the year so far. And there's a warning, there's been a rise in romance fraudsters targeting holiday makers. Those over 55 and travelling by themselves are being urged to make sure they are aware of new sophisticated tactics being used by scammers.
15: Now for the news from across South and West Wales, tributes are being paid to a 102-year-old man who died after allegedly being assaulted at a pub in Cwmbran. Philip Obmerod from the 10 has been described as a pub character. A 56-year-old man from Clonethly was arrested on suspicion of inflicting grievous bodily harm and remains under investigation. Bridgend's Rhiw Shopping Centre is getting £350,000 to help improve the area. Welsh Government says the money will support plans for the ageing building, which the council bought for more than £5 million earlier this year. A walking robot is being trialled at a physiotherapy clinic in Carmarthenshire. It helps children practice walking by supporting their legs as they move. A 15-year-old from Swansea has used the robot to walk 812 steps. Her family's calling for the technology to be made more widely available. And a cycling event in Pembrokeshire has raised more than £7,500 for charity. Riders took on routes of up to 100 miles during the Port Satori Bike Kit 100.
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15: Another hot and sunny day with a chance of some thundery showers later, highs of 30 degrees. That's the latest. I'm Sean Moore.
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0: 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But what was the year? 07740 938500.

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Scouting for Girls, Elvis Ain't Dead, Leona Lewis as well, Bleeding Love. If you want a guest today, 07740 938500. Work out the year on the top 10 at 10. It was the year that Harry Potter and the Deathly Hallows came out. There was flooding all over Wales. Nicolas Sarkozy became the President of France and Tony Blair resigned as Prime Minister. Any ideas? 07740 938500 on the top 10 at 10.

0: He's great. Paolo Nutini, new shoes on the top 10 at 10. 10 songs from 1 year. Any ideas? 07740938500. The best-selling album all around the world in this year was High School Musical, the soundtrack. Remember, we're all in this together. At the cinema in this year, Pirates of the Caribbean, Spider-Man 3, Harry Potter and the Order of the Phoenix, and remember, No Country for Old Men? It's very of its time. But what was the year? 07740938500. We're back with Girls Aloud and Maroon 5 next.
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0: Beyonce and Shakira. Beautiful Liar, Maroon 5 as well. Makes Me Wonder on the top 10 at 10. From the year the International Olympic Committee gave Sochi the right to host the 2014 Winter Olympics. Live Earth happened. 9 major cities around the world hosting massive concerts. And here's one for the IT geeks. Hello. It was the year that Windows Vista was rolled out to the general public. But what was the year? 07740938500. 8 socks down, 2 to go with Calvin Harris and Mika next.
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0: Calvin Harris. Acceptable in the 80s on the top 10 at 10. Amika as well.
1: The top 10 at 10.
0: Kerstin Bryn Mawr. Yes, you are correct. Charlotte in Porthcawl. Yes. Lindsay in Bridgend. Yeah, you're right. And Susanna in the Broadlands. Katie in Cowbridge. Katie in Cowbridge? Yeah, spot on today. And Louise in Tenby. All guessing the year was 2007. And we'll do another top 10 at 10 Monday morning.

0: His album, I've Tried Everything But Therapy Volume 2, is brilliant. If you're going on holiday, it's one of those albums that you should stick on your phone because you'll love it. Really, you will. There's not one duff track on there. Mr. Know-It-All, and thanks for listening today. I'm back for breakfast tomorrow morning when you wake up, or Monday morning from 6. Phil Hoyles will give away £600,000 on Drive Time this afternoon, and it's Claire Scott after the headlines at 11. Have a nice weekend.
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11: Top stories this hour. An investigation into financial donations given to Nigel Farage will now restart as he heads back to Westminster. It's after his Reform UK victory in the Clacton by-election. Avoti triggered himself after facing questions. He didn't turn up to the results, saying there was a credible threat made against him. Lee Anderson's a fellow Reform MP. He doesn't think voters are worried about the investigation.
12: The people of Clacton do not give two hoots about what's happening in Westminster. They want the country sorted out. They want their constituency to get a bigger slice of the cake, if you like, and they truly respect Nigel, and they want him.
11: A mother who killed her baby using a hairdryer has been jailed for 6 years. Courtney Gartshaw from Peterhead in Aberdeenshire caused significant and sustained heat to Dahlia Rose, who was 3 months old. Three firefighters and a child have been taken to hospital after a wildfire destroyed homes in Starbridge in the West Midlands. The fire service say they've made good progress in tackling the blaze. And we're being asked to check on our elderly and vulnerable neighbours, with amber heat health alerts still in place across all of England.
13: Now for the news from across South and West Wales. Investigations are continuing into the death of a 102-year-old great-grandfather at a pub in Cwmbran. Philip Ormerod was allegedly assaulted at the Crow's Nest at the start of the month and later died in hospital. A 56-year-old Clonethley man was arrested and remains under investigation. Bridgend's reuse shopping centre is being given £350,000 towards its future. The council bought the building for £5.37 million in March after concerns about its condition. The Welsh Government's also set up a new group to find ways of bringing more people into town centres across Wales. A £50,000 walking robot is being trialled at a clinic in Carmarthenshire. It's designed to help children with conditions such as cerebral palsy practice walking. One 15-year-old from Swansea walked 812 steps using the equipment. Cyclists in Pembrokeshire have now raised more than £7,500 for charity. The Port Satori Bike Kit 100 included 50, 75 and 100-mile routes.
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13: Remaining hot and sunny with a chance of some showers later. We'll see highs of 30 degrees. That's the latest. I'm Sean Moore.
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15: It's only Friday. Hello and good morning. It's just gone 11 o'clock. We've got music on the way from the Artful Dodger. Great song from Somber on the way as well. But up first, it's a classic from...

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0: good. It's the Artful Dodger featuring Craig David. 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Hello and good morning to you. So it's Friday. It means the clock is officially ticking down. This is going to happen this afternoon. Somebody is going to win themselves a lot of money. Make me a winner. 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

Alex Warren and Fever Dream. Hello and happy Friday to you. Hope it's a good one for you so far. Look at that. Week four of the summer holidays is almost completely ticked off. Just about another 2 weeks to go. Parents, carers, grandparents, aunties and uncles, not long now. Not long to go. Ariana Grande is in the news though because she's confirmed her relationship with Ricky Alvarez with super loved up snaps apparently. So everybody sussed this a couple of weeks back when Ariana Grande shared a picture on her, I think it was her Instagram stories of a moon, and then her ex Ricky also shared a picture of the moon, and people were like, I don't know how people do this, they're across all these accounts for all these celebrities and they can just spot, like, and the people were like, she can't be alone for 2 minutes, she's only dumped the ex-boyfriend a couple of weeks ago and she's already back with the ex. So yeah, I,

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0: Choose in Texas. So afternoon is on the way. Your news and a look at your weather near you at midday is next. And some great songs. Harry Styles on the way with one of his new ones. Lady Gaga and Ariana Grande. Great song, that one. And Robbie is after your news next.
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12: Top stories this hour. An investigation into Nigel Farage has started back up again following his victory in the Clacton by-election. The Reform UK leader triggered the contest himself by stepping down after facing questions about financial donations, specifically a multi-million pound gift he received from a crypto billionaire before the 2024 general election. Here's chair of the Conservative Party, Kevin Hollenrake.
13: This is not a trivial matter. It's £5 million. And the rules are there in place, not just to stop somebody getting rich, to make sure any receipt of any kind of donation or gift doesn't affect people's judgment when there's conflicts of interest.
12: A mum who killed her baby by burning her with a hairdryer has been jailed. 28-year-old Courtney Gartshaw will serve 6 years behind bars over the death of three-month-old Dahlia Rose. Residents in parts of the West Midlands have been told it's still not safe to return to their homes because of wildfires. Four people, including a child, were taken to hospital. And as a warning, there's been a rise in romance fraudsters targeting holidaymakers. Those over 55 and travelling by themselves are being urged to make sure they're aware of new sophisticated tactics being used by scammers.
14: Now for the news from across South and West Wales. Investigations are continuing into the death of a 102-year-old great-grandfather at a pub in Cwmbran. Philip Ormerod was allegedly assaulted at the Crow's Nest at the start of the month and later died in hospital. A 56-year-old Clonethley man was arrested and remains under investigation. Bridge End's reuse shopping centre is being given £350,000 towards its future. The council bought the building for £5.37 million in March after concerns about its condition. The Welsh Government's also set up a new group to find ways of bringing more people into town centres across Wales. A £50,000 walking robot is being trialled at a clinic in Carmarthenshire. It's designed to help children with conditions such as cerebral palsy practice walking. One 15-year-old from Swansea walked 812 steps using the equipment. Cyclists in Pembrokeshire have now raised more than £7,500 for charity. The Port Satori Bike Kit 100 included 50, 75 and 100-mile routes.
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14: Remaining hot and sunny with a chance of some showers later, we'll see highs of 30 degrees. That's the latest. I'm Sean Moore.
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0: Well, good afternoon. It's just gone midday. You're with Claire until 3 o'clock. We've got Harry Styles on the way. We've got Lady Gaga and Ariana Grande with that tune. But up first, it's Robbie Williams. Let me entertain you.
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0: 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It's the Wyn Evans Happy Hour, the home of positivity and feel-good songs. Birthday calls, proud mum and dad moments, anything worth celebrating. 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It's the perfect tonic to all the negativity out there. It's the Wyn Evans Happy Hour with Nathaniel Carr's weeknights, 7 o'clock, right here.
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0: Neo and Closer. Hello, good afternoon. Hope you're having a great Friday so far. It is the 14th of August, the day after A-Level Results Day. So I hope you celebrate it no matter what your results, because of course, there are always options. But one thing that's come out in the past couple of days is the fact that we've heard from Travis Kelce about his wedding to Taylor Swift. He has come out and he's actually spoken about it. He didn't give out much, I'll give him that. He said, it was kind of cool to live out my childhood dream of being in Madison Square Gardens, the mecca of all sports venues, being able to get married there. He said, the wedding was the best night of my life, thanking guests who attended and calling it a crazy night. And he said, I can't thank the owners of Madison Square Gardens enough for allowing us to get the opportunity to do that, knowing that we wanted a private event and everything. It was perfect. He later joked that the AC was cooking because there was a heat wave in New York at the time. So here we are. We've heard from the man himself. It was spectacular. I still need to see some pictures. Gail is up next.
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0: I really do like that. It's somber, my body isn't ready. What a ballad, what a finish to it. It's good. All right, coming up next, your news at 1 o'clock. We'll have a look at the weather near you as well, and some more great music on the way. Of course, we play the best music right here. Christina Aguilera is on the way with what I personally think is her best song. That's on the way. Alex Warren, and straight after your news and weather is Whitney Houston.
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7: The top stories this hour. 19 people have been taken to hospital as a result of wildfires in the West Midlands. 54 in total have been treated by paramedics. Several homes have been destroyed in Stourbridge. A mum who killed her baby daughter using a hairdryer has been jailed for 6 years. Courtney Gartshaw from Peterhead in Aberdeenshire caused significant and sustained heat to Dahlia Rose's head and body. Lana Mackay reports from the High Court in Edinburgh.
8: The three-month-old suffered burns over 18% of her body, which were described as severe and disfiguring, but survivable. The judge told Gartshaw she had committed a gross breach of the most basic duty of a parent.
7: The parliamentary watchdog has resumed its investigation into Nigel Farage following his victory in the Clapton by-election. The Reform UK leader triggered the contest after stepping down as an MP over scrutiny about his financial donations. And just 4 millimetres of rain has fallen in England so far in August. That's 6% of the long-term average for the month, according to the Environment Agency.
9: Now for the news from across South and West Wales. Investigations are continuing into the death of a 102-year-old great-grandfather at a pub in Cwmbran. Philip Ormerod was allegedly assaulted at the Crow's Nest at the start of the month and later died in hospital. A 56-year-old Clonethley man was arrested and remains under investigation. Bridge End's reuse shopping centre is being given £350,000 towards its future, but council bought the building for £5.37 million in March after concerns about its condition. The Welsh Government has also set up a new group to find ways of bringing more people into town centres across Wales. A £50,000 walking robot is being trialled at a clinic in Carmarthenshire. It's designed to help children with conditions such as cerebral palsy practice walking. One 15-year-old from Swansea walked 812 steps using the equipment. Cyclists in Pembrokeshire have now raised more than £7,500 for charity. The Port Satori Bike Kit 100 included 50, 75 and 100-mile routes.
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9: Remaining hot and sunny with a chance of some showers later. We'll see highs of 30 degrees. That's the latest. I'm Sean Moore.
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10: Good afternoon. It's just gone 1 o'clock. It's Friday. And have we got a Friday song on the way from Christina Aguilera? Alex Warren's on the way, but up first, it's Whitney.

0: What a tune. What a throwback. That's Christina Aguilera and Dirty. Hello, good afternoon to you. It's Friday, only a couple of hours away from somebody getting their hands on £600,000. Make me a
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0: So today is the big day. 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

0: It's Stella Lefty and Boston. 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Choose us when you're on there and ask your smart speaker to get us on and keep us on. We play the best music. We've got great shows here, including the brand new show with Wyn Evans, 7 o'clock tonight, the happy hour for Fri-yay. Get your weekend started the right way. And travel maxing. We've heard of lux maxing. What on earth is travel maxing? Because I genuinely hadn't heard of travel maxing. Now we're just, you know, fiber maxing is another thing. So basically, it means doing the extreme. So travel maxing basically means trying to squeeze the absolute maximum of travel out of your money. Okay, so instead of I'm going to Barcelona for a week, it's more I found a £19 flight leaving at 5:45 a.m. on Saturday. I'll spend 36 hours in Barcelona, sleep somewhere questionable, and be back in work by Monday morning. People who travel max use cheap flights, awkward departure times, hand luggage only, long weekends, bank holidays, and carefully placed annual leave days to try and fit in as many trips as possible. And I can't think of anything worse to do. I just want a week or 2 weeks somewhere. Yes, I want it as cheap as possible, but I also want it as luxurious as possible. I'm not, you know, going to do this long weekend where I come home more tired than when I left. Lewis Capaldi's up next.
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0: what a voice. Olivia Dean, Man I Need. We need more music, Olivia. You've moved to LA and you've forgotten about us all. She's gone to LA to record more music, but, you know, come on. Release it already. We need to hear it. All right, coming up next, your news and a look at the weather near you at 2 o'clock on the way. Also, some great songs for you Swifties. Taylor Swift's on the way. One Republic as well. And Booty Love plays after your news next.
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2: The top stories this hour. 54 people have been treated by paramedics following wildfires in the West Midlands, 19 taken to hospital. Several houses in Stourbridge have been destroyed, with around 300 residents being told they're still not allowed to return. The Reverend Paul Latham runs St Thomas's Church there.
3: A lot of people are just in lost, I suppose. Some people that were sat in there yesterday, talking to friends, trying to figure out whether their house was still standing.
2: A mother who killed her baby daughter with heat from a hairdryer has been jailed for 6 years. A jury found 28-year-old Courtney Gartshaw from Aberdeenshire guilty of the culpable homicide of 3-month-old Dahlia Rose. An investigation into Nigel Farage has started back up again following his victory in the Clacton by-election. The Reform UK leader triggered the contest himself by stepping down after facing questions about financial donations. And New Zealand has become the latest football federation to withdraw its support for FIFA president Gianni Infantino following the governing bodies of England, Wales and Ireland.
4: Now for the news from across South and West Wales. Investigations are continuing into the death of a 102-year-old great-grandfather at a pub in Cwmbran. Philip Ormerod was allegedly assaulted at the Crow's Nest at the start of the month and later died in hospital. A 56-year-old Clonethley man was arrested and remains under investigation. Bridge End's reuse shopping centre is being given £350,000 towards its future. The council bought the building for £5.37 million in March after concerns about its condition. The Welsh Government has also set up a new group to find ways of bringing more people into town centres across Wales. A £50,000 walking robot is being trialled at a clinic in Carmarthenshire. It's designed to help children with conditions such as cerebral palsy practice walking. One 15-year-old from Swansea walked 812 steps using the equipment. Cyclists in Pembrokeshire have now raised more than £7,500 for charity. The Port Satori Bike Kit 100 included 50, 75 and 100-mile routes.
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4: Remaining hot and sunny with a chance of some showers later. We'll see highs of 30 degrees. That's the latest. I'm Sean Moore.
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5: Well, it's just gone 2 o'clock. Good afternoon to you and happy Friday. Swift is on the way. One Republic and up first, it's Boo.

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0: 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I knew you. 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
0: 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And then somebody is going to win all that money. 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

0: Styles as it was. Hello and a very good afternoon to you. Happy Friday. It's the weekend. I love a Friday and I love a weekend. So I hope you're having a good one so far. Half of Brits are worried about ordering coffee in another language, apparently. Now, the really funny thing is I really do try to make an effort wherever I'm going. And I tend to go to Gran Canaria a lot with my family. And I always try and learn little things like, can I have a drink? Can I have a black coffee? What's the bill? I try and learn all those things. And I do learn all those things. And when it comes to actually saying out loud, I chicken out. And then I do the standard thing by saying it in English and saying it really, really loud and slowly in case they understand. So it's just about confidence, I think. Give it a go. Wherever you're going, try and learn it. Up next, Sophie Ellis-Bextor.
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0: Snow Patrol and Kylie, These Alarms. That is it from me. I'm going to be back Monday from 11 a.m. But Phil Hoyles is on the way next. He's got your drive home covered, or whatever you're doing. He's got the impossible question, the topical tune on the way. And he's got some great songs on the way for you after your news and weather next, including Mario, Somba and Madcon.
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4: The top stories this hour. The government has issued a temporary ban on the sale of disposable barbecues, saying they pose a significant risk to the public in the heatwave. Several houses have been destroyed in Stourbridge in the West Midlands after a wildfire spread. Around 300 residents have been told they can't return to their homes.
5: Told we can't get back in. So then what's going to happen?
6: I had all my clients phoning me saying, oh, do you want to stay over?
5: Our garden's timber dry and this is, oh my God.
4: A mum from Aberdeenshire who killed her baby daughter by warming her up using a hairdryer has been jailed for 6 years. 28-year-old Courtney Gartshaw's three-month-old Dahlia Rose died in 2023. Two men have been charged with the attempted murder of Sara Sharif's father in prison. Irfan Sharif is serving life at Belmarsh in London for the murder of his 10-year-old daughter at their home in Woking 3 years ago. And an amber heat health alert has been extended until 10 o'clock tomorrow morning for much of southern and eastern England and the Midlands. It was supposed to end this evening.
7: Now for the news across South and West Wales. A 102-year-old man who died following an alleged assault at the pub in Cwmbran has been described as a pub character. Philip Ormrod, who was from the town, was taken to hospital but later died. A 56-year-old was arrested and remains under investigation. A new walking robot has been brought to the UK for a trial at a physiotherapy clinic in Carmarthenshire. The equipment is designed to help children practice walking and is allowing parents to see their children walk for the first time. Plans to improve Bridge End Town Centre have been given a £350,000 boost. The money will go towards the future of the reuse shopping centre, which has had problems with its building. The Welsh Government says a new group will look at how town centres can support local businesses. And a cycling event in Pembrokeshire has raised more than £7,500 for charity. Riders took on routes of up to 100 miles during the Paul Sartori Bike It 100. The money will help provide care at home for people who are seriously ill across the county.
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7: Sunny spells and cloudy skies this afternoon with highs of 26, and it's set to stay that way for much of the weekend. That's the latest. 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

0: It's Mario, it's Let Me Love You, Friday the 14th of August, the day in 1965 in which Sonny and Cher's single I Got You Babe, the classic tune, got to number one on the charts. And it was also on this day in 1995, talking about the charts, one of the big Brit chart battles. We're talking about Britpop, Oasis v Blur. Do you remember this in 1995? Roll With It and Country House were both released on the same day. A massive fight to number one, with that battle being won by Blur back in the day. Make me a winner! 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

0: Bridge FM Radio, it's Phil Hoyles, through till 7 o'clock today. Certainly feeling fresher today, isn't it? But if you're still thinking, it's still too warm, quite frankly, air should be feeling a lot fresher still by tomorrow. I'm looking forward to it for one, got to be honest. Nice and cool even, possibly, maybe, hopefully, tomorrow.
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0: It's the big drive home playing Britney Spears and Baby One More Time. So my question to you today, right, one of the big stories in the show is that the Eurovision Song Contest is going to be held in Bulgaria. But my question is, are we going to get a representation that's going to be able to find itself on the left-hand side of the board? Maybe even the upper regions of the left-hand side of the board. That would be absolutely lovely, wouldn't it? We shall wait and see. It's Phil, and we've got some great songs playing on the show between now and 7 o'clock. I don't think we've got any Eurovision classics. Maybe we'll put some in. Music coming up next on the show then, from Rag & Bone Man. Next. 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
8: Hi, good afternoon to you. I'm Jules Buckley. Slow on the M4, patchy westbound congestion starts roundabout Margam Junction 39, past Junction 45 north of Swansea. There's queues eastbound where they're away from Cardiff towards Newport after Junction 29. Elsewhere, the A48 just starting to build around Waterton Cross, southeast of Bridge End. Busy too in Bridge End around the Coity Castle Light, and already busy into Blackmill northbound building on the Blackmill Road.
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10: The top stories this hour. The Prime Minister has called in the military and announced a ban on disposable barbecues in response to the summer wildfires.
11: Please do not light an open fire, a bonfire of any kind. If you're disposing of a cigarette, take great care.
10: Andy Burnham's been visiting Stourbridge in the West Midlands, where a wildfire spread yesterday, destroying 19 homes. Meanwhile, two people have been arrested on suspicion of arson after a wildfire in Stoke-on-Trent spread, damaging four houses. A day after a train derailment in Lewes in East Sussex, a Greater Anglia service has derailed in Essex. There's very little detail at the moment, but we know it's happened near Wickford. Two men have been charged with the attempted murder of Sara Sharif's father in prison. Irfan Sharif, who's serving life for the 10-year-old's murder, was attacked at Belmarsh Jail in London on New Year's Day last year. And it looks like England defender Jed Spence is off to Italy. Tottenham have agreed a fee of £30 million with Inter Milan.
12: Now for the news across South and West Wales. A 102-year-old man who died following an alleged assault at the pub in Cwmbran has been described as a pub character. Philip Ormrod, who was from the town, was taken to hospital but later died. A 56-year-old was arrested and remains under investigation. A new walking robot has been brought to the UK for a trial at a physiotherapy clinic in Carmarthenshire. The equipment is designed to help children practice walking and is allowing parents to see their children walk for the first time. Plans to improve Bridgend Town Centre have been given a £350,000 boost. The money will go towards the future of the Rio Shopping Centre, which has had problems with its building. The Welsh Government says a new group will look at how town centres can support local businesses. And a cycling event in Pembrokeshire has raised more than £7,500 for charity. Riders took on routes of up to 100 miles during the Paul Sartori Bike It 100. The money will help provide care at home for people who are seriously ill across the county.
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12: Sunny spells and cloudy skies this afternoon with highs of 26, and it's set to stay that way for much of the weekend. That's the latest. 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
0: Greetings at Drive Time 24/7. It's Phil. Let's get you going in this hour with this. Lens, Steal My Sunshine. Good afternoon.

0: It's Harry Styles and American Girls. It's Phil. It's the big drive home, making news in the papers today. This is pretty scary, in fact. Escaped snake has been spotted on the loose in Glasgow city centre. And when you're thinking, yeah, that's a bit nasty, could it get any scarier? Absolutely, because it's biting shoppers as well. It's hiding and springing out. I mean, not kind of in like a bear or anything, but you know, I mean, snakes can bite. It's a bit scary. Not very happy with that story. Hopefully it's going to get caught very soon. Make me a winner. 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
12: Well, traffic, if you're heading west on the M4 just after Margam at 38 once again through to Baglan at 41, and queuing traffic also on the A4232 from Culverhouse Cross up towards the M4 at junction 33 for Cardiff Western Services. No major issues yet for the 4061 heading through Brinkethy and up to Black Mill, and traffic seems to be coping quite well too at northbound on the 4063 between the Aberkenbig roundabout and Tondi Lights. Things also looking okay so far for Bridge End Town Centre. That's the latest.
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0: 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It's Phil through till 7 o'clock today. Don't forget, Lee Jukes is back in the morning. He's here on breakfast when you wake up from 6. 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

0: It's Ray. It's Where's My Husband on the show today. It's Phil Hoyles through till 7 o'clock today. In your showbiz news, we're sending our very best to Rod Stewart today as he's cancelled some gigs after heart surgery. So hopefully everything went absolutely well and he'll be back on stage doing what he loves as soon as he can. Music coming up on the show today. Then we've got Lady Gaga, The Edge of Glory on the way after the latest news on the roads. That's on the way in just a moment.
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9: Slow traffic on the westbound side of the M4 if you're heading that way down towards Port Talbot. It's also slow on the A423 to heading up towards Junction 33 at Cardiff West and services. Traffic moving fairly well still on the northbound side of the 4063 between Aberkenvig and Tondee. Just slowing up a little bit on the 4061 heading up towards Black Mill. Not too bad on Lichard Hill away from Bridge End Town Centre towards the M4. And Bridge End Town Centre also traffic moving fairly well. Just a little slow on Cambridge Road up towards Knowlton Street.
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8: The top stories this hour. 19 houses have been totally destroyed after a wildfire spread in the West Midlands. Hundreds of residents in Stourbridge still can't return to their homes. The Prime Minister has visited the area today, where he announced a ban on disposable barbecues and plans to use firefighting planes and the military.
9: With so many incidents, it is crucial that the military support is there if fire and rescue services can't do the same backup that they would normally be doing.
8: A second train has derailed less than 24 hours after the one in Lewes in East Sussex. A Greater Anglia service came off the tracks near Wickford in Essex earlier this afternoon. No injuries have been reported. Two men have been charged with the attempted murder of Sara Sharif's father in prison. Irfan Sharif is serving life at Belmarsh in London for the murder of his 10-year-old daughter at their home in Woking 3 years ago. And an amber heat health alert has been extended until 10 o'clock tomorrow morning for much of southern and eastern England and the Midlands. It was supposed to end this evening.
10: Now for the news across South and West Wales. A 102-year-old man who died following an alleged assault at a pub in Cwmbran has been described as a pub character. Philip Ormrod, who was from the town, was taken to hospital but later died. A 56-year-old was arrested and remains under investigation. A new walking robot has been brought to the UK for a trial at a physiotherapy clinic in Carmarthenshire. The equipment is designed to help children practice walking and is allowing parents to see their children walk for the first time. Plans to improve Bridge End Town Centre have been given a £350,000 boost. The money will go towards the future of the Rio Shopping Centre, which has had problems with its building. The Welsh Government says a new group will look at how town centres can support local businesses. And a cycling event in Pembrokeshire has raised more than £7,500 for charity. Riders took on routes of up to 100 miles during the Paul Sartori Bike It 100. The money will help provide care at home for people who are seriously ill across the county.
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10: Sunny spells and cloudy skies this afternoon with highs of 26, and it's set to stay that way for much of the weekend. That's the latest. 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
0: Good afternoon, it's Phil. It's The Big Drive Home. Music coming up in less than 15 minutes. We've got Stella Lefty. We've got the Sugar Babes. And we have this from

0: Sugar Babes, it's Hole in the Head and Stella Lefty, and Boston, it's Phil Hoyles. On the big drive home, 07740 938500, if you fancy dropping us a line today. You can also get in touch on the Nation Player and, of course, our Facebook page as well. Got the latest news on the roads coming up. And music from Justin Timberlake on the way too.
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0: Traffic starting to ease on the westbound side of the M4 around Port Talbot. If you're heading that way, still looking slow though on the A4232 up towards Junction 33 at Cardiff Western Services. Moving nicely on the 4061 through Bryn Cathyn and Blackmill. No major delays yet this afternoon for the 4063 between the Albert Kenwick roundabout and Tondi Lights. Bridge End Town Centre, things moving fairly well between the Council Office Lights and Knowlton Street Lights. Just a little slow coming out of Broadlands onto Bryn Tirion. That's the latest.
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0: 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It's Friday. It's the 14th of August. It's National Tattoo Removal Day today. It's a bit of one. It's one of the old ones, isn't it? It's also Steve Martin's birthday today. He's 81. Halle Berry is also celebrating a birthday as she turns 60. And Mila Kunis is celebrating her birthday today as she turns 43.
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0: Drive Time on a Friday, making news in the papers today then. Benidorm holidaymakers, if you're on the verge of going to Benidorm, maybe even this weekend or next week, apparently holidaymakers have been filmed queuing for 90 minutes. Why? Why are they queuing for 90 minutes? For sunbeds. 90 minutes for sunbeds. Really? I've got to be honest, I just sit in a wall. Music coming up on the show for you very soon from Rudimental. These Days is on the way next on FM, on DAB Digital Radio, online at the Nation Player and your smart speakers.
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10: Major issues on the A4232 now up towards junction 33 of the M4, Cardiff Western Services. That seems to have eased off considerably. It's not looking too bad elsewhere either. The northbound side of the 4063 between Aberkenvig and Tondi still moving fairly well. No major delays this afternoon through Brinkethin either, heading up towards Black Mill. A little slow on Lichard Hill, just up towards the M4 at junction 36, but Bridge End Town Centre seems to be coping fairly well. That's the latest.
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11: I know you moved on to someone new. Hope life is beautiful. You were the light for me to find my truth. I just want to say thank

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And I traveled around the world, think where you living at now. I heard you moved to Austin, got an apartment and settled down. And every once in a while, I start texting, write a paragraph, but then I delete the message. Think about you like a pastime.

0: Phil on Drive Time. So Wyn Evans on the happy hour after 7 o'clock today. If you fancy getting in touch with Wyn, then all you have to do is go to the Nation Player. All those little wins on the show very soon. Another hour of Drive still to play and some great music playing on the show after your latest news. 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
7: The top stories this hour. The Prime Minister has called in the military to help support fire crews dealing with wildfires across England and Wales. 19 homes have been totally destroyed in Stourbridge in the West Midlands after a wildfire spread. Around 300 residents have been told they can't return to their homes yet.
8: So we can't get back in? So then what's going to happen?
9: I had all my clients phoning me saying, oh, do you want to stay over?
8: Our garden's timber dry and this is, oh my God.
7: Andy Burnham's also announced a temporary ban on disposable barbecues. A day after a train derailed in Lewes in East Sussex, a Greater Anglia service has derailed in Essex. It's happened near Wickford and is affecting services between London Liverpool Street and Southend. Blue tongue has been detected on a third farm in southwest Scotland, with four animals testing positive for the potentially fatal disease. It's been identified in farms in the Newton Stewart area. And Liverpool's owners have confirmed a consortium featuring Jeff Bezos is buying a minority stake of around 30% in the club.
10: Now for the news across South and West Wales. A 102-year-old man who died following an alleged assault at the pub in Cwmbran has been described as a pub character. Philip Ormrod, who was from the town, was taken to hospital but later died. A 56-year-old was arrested and remains under investigation. A new walking robot has been brought to the UK for a trial at a physiotherapy clinic in Carmarthenshire. The equipment is designed to help children practice walking and is allowing parents to see their children walk for the first time. Plans to improve Bridge End Town Centre have been given a £350,000 boost. The money will go towards the future of the Rio Shopping Centre, which has had problems with its building. The Welsh Government says a new group will look at how town centres can support local businesses. And a cycling event in Pembrokeshire has raised more than £7,500 for charity. Riders took on routes of up to 100 miles during the Paul Sartori Bike It 100. The money will help provide care at home for people who are seriously ill across the county.
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10: Sunny spells and cloudy skies this afternoon with highs of 26, and it's set to stay that way for much of the weekend. That's the latest. I'm Brad Hardware.
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0: Final hour of the show then. It's Phil through till 7, and we're going to start it with Anastasia, the brilliant Left Outsider.

0: It's Taylor Swift, I Knew It, I Knew You. A bit of a random story in the papers today. Apparently half of Brits, I don't believe half of Brits, but half of Brits are worried about ordering coffee in another language. I mean, so many apps can translate now, even if that was the case. But are you really worried about that? Would you be worried about ordering coffee in a different language? I mean, you just point to things, can't you? It's not that difficult, surely. It's making news today. Music coming up on the show for you very soon from Pink. Blow Me One Last Kiss is on the way after the latest news on the roads. That's coming up in just a sec.
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8: We'll be heading out at the moment. Things not looking too bad on the M4 on the traffic Wales cameras. Also clear on the A4232 heading up towards Junction 33 at Cardiff West and services. Bridge End Town Centre, not looking too bad at all. Clear between the Council Office lights and Knowlton Street lights. No delays out of Broadlands onto the A48. At the 4061, traffic moving well through Brinkethin. No delays either for the northbound side of the 4063 between the Aberkenbig roundabout and Tondi lights. That's the latest.
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0: It's Bridge FM Radio. It's Phil through till 7 o'clock today. Playing the big songs on the radio weather-wise over the weekend. Slowly but surely returning to normal. I think the heat wave is well and truly done. Are we going to get another one? I mean, it's cutting its fine. It's time quite tight now, isn't it? Maybe that is it for the heat waves. We'll have to wait and see. It seems to be cooling down for the time being, at least, which I, for one, am very happy about. It's Bridge FM Radio. 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

0: Bruno Mars, I Just Might on the show. If you fancy getting in touch, 07740938500 is the number. Got some happy news for your Friday. Travis Kelce shares his first details from his wedding to Taylor Swift. He said it was the best night of his life. And Ariana Grande confirms Ricky Alvarez's relationship with a super loved up snap, all making news in the showbiz today. It's Phil, got some great music still to play after we update your latest news coming up next.
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10: Well, if you're heading out this evening, a good time to do so. Just looking at the Traffic Wales cameras and no delays on the M4. Clear too for the A4232 around Junction 33 for Cardiff West and services. No delays now northbound on the A4063 between the Aberkenvig roundabout and Tondi Lights. Traffic moving well too between Brinkethin and Black Mill. Bridend Town Centre looking okay between the Council Office Lights and Knowlton Street Lights. That's the latest.
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0: It's Lewis Capaldi. It's Stay Love on Drive Time today. That is it for me then. Going to be back tomorrow, 12 noon, for 6 hours of B-Tunes on your radio tomorrow afternoon. Stand by. Win Evans is on the way with a happy hour. All those feel-good Friday classics on the way in just a moment. After your latest news is updated next. Have a brilliant rest of your Friday.
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8: The top stories this hour. The Prime Minister has called in the military and announced a ban on disposable barbecues in response to the summer wildfires.
9: Please do not light an open fire, a bonfire of any kind. If you're disposing of a cigarette, take great care.
8: Andy Burnham's been visiting Stourbridge in the West Midlands, where a wildfire spread yesterday, destroying 19 houses. Meanwhile, two people have been arrested on suspicion of arson after a wildfire in Stoke-on-Trent. A second train has derailed less than 24 hours after the one in Lewes in East Sussex. A Greater Anglia service came off the tracks near Wickford in Essex. Network Rail says no significant injuries have been reported. Two people have died after a light aircraft crashed in a remote part of North Wales. It came down in Trosfynydd in Gwynedd. The Air Accidents Investigation Branch is looking into the circumstances of the crash. And Amazon founder Jeff Bezos is part of a consortium buying around a third of Liverpool. The club's owners say there's a definitive agreement.
10: Now for the news across South and West Wales. A 102-year-old man who died following an alleged assault at the pub in Cwmbran has been described as a pub character. Philip Ormrod, who was from the town, was taken to hospital but later died. A 56-year-old was arrested and remains under investigation. A new walking robot has been brought to the UK for a trial at a physiotherapy clinic in Carmarthenshire. The equipment is designed to help children practice walking and is allowing parents to see their children walk for the first time. Plans to improve Bridge End Town Centre have been given a £350,000 boost. The money will go towards the future of the Rio Shopping Centre, which has had problems with its building. The Welsh Government says a new group will look at how town centres can support local businesses. And a cycling event in Pembrokeshire has raised more than £7,500 for charity. Riders took on routes of up to 100 miles during the Paul Sartori Bike It 100. The money will help provide care at home for people who are seriously ill across the county.
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10: Sunny spells and cloudy skies this afternoon with highs of 26, and it's set to stay that way for much of the weekend. That's the latest. 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
2: This is the Win Evans Happy Hour with

I want to be the only one. So said all of us. I think we all want to be the only one, do we? Good evening. Welcome to Friday. Here on the Happy Hour. All positivity, all your good news. All seeing what's been happening this week. I've had a great week this week. I've seen loads of family and friends. Looking forward to the weekend ahead of me. I've got an event tomorrow in Llanelli for Mind, a mental health charity very close to my heart. And then Sunday we've got one of my winner's walks. Love those. In Berryport this week, actually. So it's going to be great. And I'm going to be a bit late tonight. As soon as I finish this show, I'm going to dash down into the centre of town and listen to Hollywood Vampires. That's the Alice Cooper band and Johnny Depp. I think it's going to be good, you know. I don't know. I've not seen them before, but I'll see if I can find some of their music to play for you. It's really good. Honestly, it really, really is. Right, talking of that, let's get some more music now. This is Dead or Alive. I think I'm alive, but I can never be sure.

all has been in touch with us here on Nation Radio on WhatsApp, 07740 938500. Paul says, "Wayne, I'm off to see Hollywood Vampires as well tonight. Sat in the car in the moment, running late, and so is Sarah." Sorry, Sarah. I've tried to find a bit of it just for you to kind of hear what it sounds like. They do like covers, a lot of covers. It's got Johnny Depp in it, as I said, Alice Cooper, and this is like them doing Heroes. It's that real rock sound, isn't it? Massive sound. Anyway, you get the drift of what it's going to be like tonight. I think it's going to be basically noisy. Yeah. I don't think I'm going to hear much for the next couple of days, but that's all right. I don't mind. Anyway, I thought I'd try and find a bit of Alice Cooper for you. And I have. What about this one? Because it is. School is out for summer. It's been out for some time now. I can only commiserate with some of the parents who wish school wasn't still out for summer. You're listening to Wayne Evans' Happy Hour.

0: and the sweet little mystery. And that was for Kate Jones, who sent me this message.
1: Hi, gorgeous Wyn. It's great to hear you.
0: Thank you.
1: I have just tried DIY for the first time.
0: Right.
1: With polyfiller to fill some holes.
0: Right.
1: Didn't realise you needed a contraption for it.
0: Yeah.
1: So I used an HB pencil and have destroyed my house.
0: What?
1: And my beautiful neighbours have had to come round and fix it.
0: Yeah.
1: Yeah, I tried it.
0: Yeah, you did try it, but you didn't succeed. That was the thing, Katie Jones. Right, thank you very much for that message. And of course, if you want to send me a message, you can do so. It is dead easy. All you have to do is WhatsApp me, 07740-938-500. Do it right here, right now. Wyn Evans Happy
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0: It's the Boo Radleys and Wake Up Boo. Right. I'm asking, as I do every day, what makes you happy, and then tell me what song you fancy. This is the Happy Hour with me, Wyn Evans. It says, Si, what makes you happy, mate?
1: What makes me happy when I'm on my way home from work and I see my little one running around the front garden waiting for me, and as soon as he spots my car, has a big massive grin across his face and he's shouting, Daddy. Could you play Vegas Two Times by the Stereophonics, please?
0: Of course I can, mate. Here we are, the Phonics and Vegas Two Times. This is Wyn Evans' Happy Hour.

0: Black and Gold, Sam Sparrow. You are listening to Win Evans' Happy Hour. Right, I've been having a little trail through all the newspapers all around the world. Well, not the newspapers, just on the tinternet, you know. And this is quite good. Why are all the mental stories in America? There's a family in Texas, right, called the Gerbers. Hey there, Gerber. And the hero of the week, genuine, actual hero, is a goose. Now, the pet goose is called, and wait for this, because you can tell that this family are probably members of Mensa. The goose is called Goosey. All right, Goosey. Right, and Goosey starts absolutely right. So basically what's happened is, right, they've got this pet goose, Goosey, as I said, which is either the laziest nickname in the world or the most brilliant, right? Doesn't matter anyway. Bert Gerber, hey Bert. Bert Gerber is asleep in front of the telly. And Goosey starts absolutely losing it outside, honking non-stop. Will not shut up, like proper full on. Bert, hey Bert, goes out to tell him to pack it in. Guess what? It's like Lassie, the barn's on fire. So Bert grabs the hose, sorts it himself. Every animal inside is safe. Not a scratch on one of them. His wife, Chelsea, says they're still thinking about how that night could have gone so badly wrong if it hadn't been for Goosey. On the plus side, 20 minutes a pound. Oh, what a delicious bird. They've only had Goosey since May. 5 months that he's been in the job there, and he's already saved the barn. Hey there, I saved the barn, the animals, and possibly the house. 5 months, mind? They can't get rid of him. They can't eat him now, can they? Should we eat Goosey? What, the one that saved our lives? Yes. He won't mind. It's Goosey. He's very laid back about it all. I'm sure he is. This is Win Evans' Happy Hour.
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I'm coming out, Diana Ross. I mean, actually, I'm just going out. I'm going out to see Hollywood Vampires. That brings our time together. Has now ended for this week on the Happy Hour. I hope you've had a brilliant time spending the week with me. I've absolutely loved it. Don't forget, you can catch me on Dragon Radio tomorrow morning at 10 a.m. I will be there. And if you missed that, I'll be there on Sunday as well. So I'll see you either tomorrow or Sunday, or I'll see you back on the Happy Hour on Monday. Love you.

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1: With Nathaniel Carr's Bridge End, Cardiff, Cumbran and Swansea. 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

your entrance is grand. Red carpet rolls out, on the side they stand, worshipping you like a god, like a goddess. Somehow, you remain modest. Flashbulbs pop, paparazzi goes wild. With amazing grace, you walk and smile. They answer

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